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backdrop of this world. And what a world it is. Would you cast your shadow on your biggest fan? 'Cause it don't take much to suffer.

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Nothing there but rotten perfume. 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

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Dreams and ideas should not be the same thing. You waited, smiling for this. 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
0: and my teachers, my classmates, waking up in the morning. I'm grateful for everything.